0: Ore 24. Battiti.
1: The I was not before. The I will not after. Either you is or not, not more. Nevertheless, life is always. So we are part of a bigger picture than it seems to our eye. So what is it, if not an all-encompassing realm where beings pop out and in of existence? What a relief!